you ain't bounce out and chalk him up. 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
2: I get got no half of what he get. You from?
1: What he be getting?
2: Like six.
1: 600?
2: Yeah, nah, 6 bands.
1: 6 bands?
2: Yeah.
1: How much you made 3 bands before?
2: Yeah.
0: Oh,

0: Mint.
1: Because this is number one. 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
1: Dollars. 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What plug? 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
1: Ooh. 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
1: Yeah, I don't fuck with nobody. 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

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You know I'm supporting this shit. 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
1: It's a lot of hoes out here in LA though.
2: Yeah, for sure.
1: A lot of hoes, shows, and clothes.
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1: I ain't got no bros out here. 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
2: God, the fake is real. 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
1: my FN plastic too though. 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
1: Trippy, trippy.
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She thinks she saw cause she got her some new lips. My last Uber driver was tripping, this a new lip. 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Shit I'm trying to do, shit, legendary. 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Nigga won't come to that block, spinning everywhere. 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
1: 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I don't know, just say anything.
2: What's your rap name, baby mother?
1: Yeah.
2: all right.
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2: Are we live and direct?
1: Yup.
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1: All right, cool.
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Get the Addy, we'll run up in your house. 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Get the Addy, we'll run up in your

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0: Drake, I had a 100, I caught blood. 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

Find a stove, we was broke. 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I ain't fuck my bitch in weeks, cause I been tryna get a payment. Niggas going outside, why you are making statements? New Benz, real spacious, no cars to cover. She see me on a black fresh as fuck, she tryna holler. Treating bitches like they follow, cause I cram for them tickets. Ran through the group chat, so I ain't worried about no bitches. Old school come with switches on some old school shit. I don't want your bitch, my no bitch way better. She come with less problems than her ass way fatter. Why these niggas lying on these songs that they a factor? We just blamed for some shit posts on the gram and made it matter. Oop, dreams went away when I hit 100 raw. What the fuck is 10,000? I'll spend that in the mall. We was tryna find a stove, we was broke. I be up in Neiman doing shit them niggas don't. I don't brag, I don't boast, I just fuck their head up. Got it on me in the party and I'm tryna wear something. Have heart, have money, then that's when the bread come. Hit the bitch one time, she mad I haven't said nothing. I'm on the road to riches and the bitches come last. Please don't talk about no money, my mirrors is your stash.

Yellow. 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Got some Compton killers that'll blame me for a pack of ribs. On some freak shit. 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Buy my bitch some Tims, not no Uggs, cause her feet thick. 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Girl, you not my bitch, we just fuck for the weekend. Are you up, little nigga? Let me see Tims. 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Bitch starve, make it lock real fast, got a whip hard. 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

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I can fix a nigga up like Home Depot. Get your shit shut down, bitch, like Skate Depot. You cheap first, I cheap back, what you mad at me for? I ain't tryna do the extra stuff, I'm tryna get you out your ethicus. 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

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And fuck Benz, we can sit on top of lambs and rolls. 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
1: Have you ever hit the ops? Have you ever spent a block? Have you ever hit up top? Have you made a body drop? Have you really, really did it? Have you ever been committed? Have you ever smoked a nigga for wearing the wrong fit? 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Have you ever spent a block? Have you ever hit up top? Have you made a body drop? Have you really, really did it? Have you ever been committed? Have you ever smoked?

0: 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Have you ever smoked a nigga from wearing the wrong fit? Have you ever hit the ops? Have you ever spent the block? Have you ever hit up top? Have you made a body drop? Have you really, really did it? Have you ever been committed? Have you ever smoked a nigga from wearing the wrong fit?
1: I done really hit them blocks. 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I done really shot a chop. 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

0: I like to go up top, but we smack them closer. Get low 92nd and creep like a smoker. The beams getting old, trying to slide off the rover. Hunt break, bounce out, niggas ducking with blowers. He 93 years old, still fucking him over. I'm on Zamora Street with a federal charge. If a nigga hit this block, he ain't making it for it. Hit the back, 60 seconds to safe in the court. Johnny's couldn't find a blower, they searching the court. All they heard was bang, bang, and a chopper noise. 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I'm a two-strike fighter, still a papa toy. This little gang make a lot of noise. 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I down there sacrifice my thumb for the four. Your heart wouldn't ask, get your feet went on the floor. Push up and do it, nigga, like I'm Randy Orton. Ain't no slides on 92nd, we pushing up four.
1: Lose 4-6, we all tryna score. 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

0: All right, so boom. 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

0: Anyway, it's me season. I'm all about me, Jody Sims. 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
1: Are you ready for me?
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2: When I'm going to get my MacBook.
1: In your dreams.
2: 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Like,
1: you have to send more money. 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

take the in out of munch, cause you're not eating much. 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I got chilly, I was rapping in bars in Atlanta. Pulled up in the Uber, J. Cole, he took the Phantom. 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The Cardi

like, period, city boys, got a bus, making noise, the little shit is all progress, just gotta trust the product process.

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How you getting hot, nigga? 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Bought a Cartier, now she thinks she from the D. Fuck a Corvette, leave that shit up in the A. A friend thought my brother was a trick cause of me. 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She said, lucky I lied to you, but then you do too, so the shit okay. 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I believe a cricket, so I really like straights. 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

0: free on my yells, got set on my kite. 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

it's booger sugar. 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

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Used to have to tell them step by step. Used to have to tell them step by step, shit they learning, ain't that? I ain't see no proof that they up, them boys hurting, ain't that? Yo, bitch seen us in the mall like damn, them boys splurging, ain't that? Ain't that? Like shit, aren't we? We secured Alpha and Bravo, now we hitting Charlie. It was eaters in the basement, now the gang hitting Barbies. Huh, these hoes still eaters though. Time to upgrade your kid, even my pinky finger froze. Iceman, shit, I'm George Gervin with the finger up. Where the fuck did my 2-liter go? Pulled a 8 on 8 mile, woke up lost on Cedar Grove. Bitch just turned 18, already selling puss. Spent last night, his fam and them already selling hoodies. Told the girl scouts to leave the spot, already selling cookies. Took his Glocky, he thought we was selling fully, selling woodies. We got French fluffies and lil' bitch, we selling bullies. Smelling like some Zodiac, action impact wouldn't sell me bullets. 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

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I just copped a 4 for 4, but hell no, I ain't eating Wendy. 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Dunking on these hoes while catching plays, shit, I need a S. Told my bitch to grab the switch and shoot it like she Lisa Leslie. Need to chill on jewelry, whole time thinking that I need a Prezi. 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
1: Play with me, you gon' get eight. 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

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I done did a lot of shit that I know you ain't heard of.

0: see me start running. 2200 for an act pint, we ain't even selling, we drunk it. 2200 for my shirt and pins, where the shit ones don't want it.
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0: Sippin' real with yellow V cups, look like ketchup mustard. 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
0: Nigga say he want that smoke, chop a wake him up like Folgers. 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
0: Dropping balls and we selling rock. 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
0: A 9-to-5 wasn't for me, I'd rather scam instead. Stash everything so they can't find it.
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1: Niggas lazy, don't put no grind in this shit. 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I'ma take it like a man and catch them.

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0: Good morning, good morning, you low-life motherfuckers. Today is Friday, also known as National Friday, also known as I'm fucking $2 short on my fucking work check, and I want a motherfucker to try me today. 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
0: See, you making no.

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1: Knowledge bone. 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
0: Oh, what?
1: Nothing the guard can't solve. 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
0: Some fake ass nigga out here. 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
1: Enough said, son.

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0: Some of these politicians and stuff, their children are banging man's music in their house. Yeah, I promise you. I promise you. Some of these politicians that are saying, yeah, get drill out of there at home, listening to it, vibing with their kids, cooking dinner. That's what's going on. But then they're going to go on TV tomorrow and start saying this book. 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
1: Like, someone's actually told me that when they're angry, they put 6-7 on and just get all their aggression out, just vibes to the music. After a while, they get tired and just turn it off and they're calm.
2: Yeah.
1: Coming from London, like, it's a hard place. 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

0: Then push back in my blade tryna dip him, man.
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1: Operation confirmed. Coming up on staging, the burnout of these twin solid rocket boosters at 2 minutes, 5 seconds.
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1: Hazardous suits, the man for autumn, he make an entrance.
2: Them man panic.
1: Add a bit of sauce and my name gets mentioned.
2: Better
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2: it.
1: With the bestest deals. Mark all numbers and send these texts. This one's TTI.

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Filling up clips and stuff. 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
1: SRB separation confirmed.
2: You know like that. You know like that. You know like that. 60.
1: Coming up on staging, the burnout of these twin solid rocket boosters at 2 minutes, 5 seconds.

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1: Energy made this one.
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1: Energy made this one.
0: Yeah, they're swinging right now. Yeah. They're cool.

But you just wanna fight. 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So I'll fuck.

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0: Got the beat on repeat, let's eat it on repeat. 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
0: Feel like Drizzy and switch my digital dad. 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
1: Yeah.
2: They rapper put you on the boat, low.
1: Yeah.
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I can even predict your angle. 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Tommy Hilfiger stood out, but FUBU never had been your collection. I make music that electrify him. 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

Hashtag Nova Gang.